Baku speaking. Hello, dear listeners. You are tuned into Azerbaijan International Radio. They are starting our English broadcast from the capital, Baku. Welcome you to our analytic program.

Hello, dear listeners. You are listening to International Radio News. In the studio is Elçin Mirzayev. First, here are some of the headlines. Joint activities by Azerbaijan and Turkey further strengthen stability in our region and around the world, President Ilham Aliyev says. The fifth meeting of the heads of authorized bodies responsible for human resources of the member states of the Organization of Turkic States is being held in Kunchanja. September 18th is celebrated as National Music Day in Azerbaijan. And now the details. Azerbaijan and Turkey as a unified space are a very important factor in the world and in our region today. President Ilham Aliyev made these remarks while receiving the heads of security bodies of the member states of the Organization of Turkic States. Our joint activities further strengthen stability in our region and around the world, especially amid a difficult geopolitical situation we are facing today, the president emphasized. The fifth meeting of the heads of authorized bodies responsible for human resources development of the member states of the Organization of Turkic States is being held in the city of Kunchanda. The meeting is dedicated to the theme, Human Resources in the Era of Digitalization and Artificial Intelligence, Development, Prospects and Challenges. The meeting discusses the impact of digital transformation and artificial intelligence on human resources development, new approaches to human resources management, the development of human capital, in line with modern challenges, as well as expanding the exchange of experience in this field among the member states of the Organization of Turkic States. September 18th is National Music Day in Azerbaijan. Today marks the 141st anniversary of the birth of the great composer, musicologist, educator, and publicist Uzeyir Hacıbeyli. The traditional international music festival organized annually since 2009 by the Heydar Aliyev Foundation and Minister of Culture is also being held this year with a rich program. As part of the festival, which will continue until September 30th, concerts, performances, exhibitions, presentations and other cultural events will be held in Baku as well as in Akjabadi, Ganja, Shusha, Lachin, Agdam and Lankaran. Various events are also planned in Uzbekistan, Germany and Turkey. Relations between Azerbaijan and the United Arab Emirates are also being developed in the field of culture. An event organized by the Minister of Culture with the participation of the Embassy of the United Arab Emirates in Baku featured the rich cultural heritage and museum experience of the two countries. The event included an exchange of views on projects implemented by museums in Azerbaijan and the United Arab Emirates, the preservation of cultural heritage and prospects for future cooperation. A meeting chaired by Armenian Prime Minister Nikol Pashinyan has been held on the implementation of the TRIP project. The meeting addressed legal and contractual documents as well as the next steps concerning the project. It was stated that consultations on the implementation of the TRIP project will continue.

0: 5 projects have been declared winners among the 139 scientific projects submitted to a competition jointly organized by the State Agency for Science and Higher Education under Azerbaijan's Minister of Science and Education and the Agency for Innovative Development operating under Uzbekistan's Minister of Higher Education, Science and Innovation. 2 of the winning projects were prepared with the participation of scientists from the laboratory for the processing of mineral raw materials containing non-ferrous and ferrous metals at the Institute of Chemistry under Azerbaijan's Minister of Science and Education. The project is based on the joint utilization of the two countries' resources and scientific potential in the fields of mineral raw materials and industrial waste. Dear listeners, this was International Radio News. Thank you for listening.
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Security cooperation among Turkic states enters a new stage. The fifth meeting of the secretaries of the Security Councils of the Member States of the Organization of Turkic States, held in Baku on September 17th, has attracted attention as an important event, demonstrating the deepening of cooperation among Turkic states in new areas. The fact that the meeting was held in Azerbaijan for the first time also once again demonstrated our country's active role in this process. The event addressed contemporary security challenges, regional and global developments, as well as ways to strengthen coordination among Turkic states in the field of security. One of the key points highlighted in the president's address was the emergence of increasingly complex challenges alongside traditional threats, including cyber threats and new sources of instability. Particular attention was also paid to the challenges facing international law. The president also stressed the importance of strengthening the role of the Organization of Turkic States on the international stage, saying, "It has not been so long since Kazakhstan, Kyrgyzstan and Uzbekistan regained their independence, but this period has been both difficult and honorable. Each country has

0: face its own challenges, and Azerbaijan has faced its own challenges as well. But we have all overcome the most difficult trials with dignity. Today, essentially, we have left behind most of the problems. By problems, I mean the global challenges facing us. What lies ahead is joint work, strengthening cooperation, establishing closer ties between our countries and peoples, and strengthening the role of the Organization of Turkic States on the international stage. Through our joint efforts, we should strive to make the OTS one of the leading international institutions and organizations. One of the main factors determining the prospects for cooperation among Turkic states is the rich natural resources and advantageous geographical location of these countries. This potential is important not only for the development of national economies, but also for regional and global energy security. In his address, President Ilham Aliyev also highlighted the opportunities created by the natural resources of Turkic states and emphasized the importance of cooperation in the energy and transport sectors. The head of state drew attention to Azerbaijan's role in these processes, particularly in bringing energy resources to international markets via the Caspian Sea and developing transport links between Europe and Asia. Our countries possess significant natural resources, and this is a great advantage. These natural resources contribute to strengthening our states and improving the well-being of our peoples, while also playing an important role for the entire world, especially under the circumstances existing today along the entire perimeter of our borders. Issues related to energy security are of great importance. As for Azerbaijan, we are both a country that supplies the global economy with energy resources and a country that transits energy resources from Central Asian countries across the Caspian Sea to international markets. Thus, Azerbaijan's geographical location at the crossroads of Europe and Asia and its active cooperation with both the Central Asian member states of the OTS and Turkey determine the role we play in implementing transport and energy security projects to the maximum benefit of our all countries. The meeting held in Baku once again demonstrated the importance of dialogue among the security institutions of Turkic states in addressing these issues. As President Ilham Aliyev noted, one of the key priorities in the next stage is to further strengthen ties between countries and peoples, expand cooperation, and enhance the role of the OTS on the international stage. Thus, the model of cooperation taking shape among Turkic states encompasses not only political, economic, and cultural relations, but also strategic areas such as security, energy, and transport. The parallel development of these areas creates the basis for more systematic interaction within the OTS and for deepening cooperation around common interests.
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Azerbaijan's Chronicle of State Sovereignty. For every nation determining its own destiny, establishing an independent state that reflects its national will, and ensuring its development is a major historic achievement. Despite facing various political and military challenges, the occupation of these lands, and severe hardships over the centuries, the Azerbaijani people have never abandoned the idea of independent statehood. The aspiration for national statehood has been passed on from generation to generation and has become one of the fundamental pillars of Azerbaijan.

0: Jordan's existence today as a sovereign and independent state. The Day of State Sovereignty, established by President Ilham Aliyev's order dated September 19, 2024, is precisely a symbolic expression of this historic struggle and its achievements. The order notes that despite all the difficulties, the Azerbaijani people preserved their determination for independence and statehood. Today, our people have their own independent state, while the restoration of territorial integrity and the exercise of sovereignty are regarded as a national asset.
1: As devam eden anti-terror ameliyatı neticesinde separatçıların...
0: As a result of the anti-terror operation, which lasted for a short period, the separatists were eradicated. Azerbaijan fully restored its state sovereignty. International law prevailed. And Azerbaijan once again demonstrated its strength. We will always remember with profound gratitude our heroic servicemen who made this day possible for us. We will forever keep in our hearts the cherished memory of our martyrs who sacrificed their lives for the motherland. May Allah have mercy on all our martyrs. More than 3,200 of our heroic martyrs reached the highest rank of martyrdom during the Patriotic War and the anti-terror operation. Their bravery and patriotism, as well as those of our other heroic servicemen, were the key factors behind the victory. The road to the full restoration of Azerbaijan's state sovereignty was long and complex. The historic victory achieved in the 44-day Patriotic War restored a large part of the country's territorial integrity and produced a major result in putting an end to the occupation. At the same time, the existence of an illegal regime in Karabakh that didn't recognize Azerbaijan's sovereignty hadn't yet been completely eliminated. Although trilateral statement of November 10, 2020 envisaged the withdrawal of Armenia's armed forces from the territory of Azerbaijan, new military provocations and illegal activities continued in the region in the subsequent period. Armenia's provision of support to illegal armed formations stationed in Karabakh, the delivery of new weapons, ammunition and mines, and the construction of defensive fortifications and combat positions further aggravated the security situation in the region. The increasing provocations by Armenian armored formations posed a serious threat to Azerbaijan. The large-scale provocations carried out in Karabakh on September 19th brought the situation to a critical point. The Azerbaijani army launched local anti-terror measures with the aim of disarming the remnants of Armenia's armored forces, withdrawing illegal military formations from the territory and restoring the constitutional order of the country. The operation carried out with a high degree of professionalism by the Azerbaijani army lasted only 23 hours and 43 minutes. The military and strategic objectives set were accomplished within a short period of time. Subsequently, the separatist regime in Karabakh announced the termination of these activities. Thus, the supremacy and control of state authority were fully ensured throughout the territory of Azerbaijan. The legal force of the Constitution of the Republic of Azerbaijan was restored in Karabakh, and the main obstacle to the exercise of state sovereignty was eliminated. September 20th was also marked by the raising of the tricolor state flag of the Republic of Azerbaijan in the cities of Khankandi, Khojaly, Khojavand, and Agdara. The state is regarded as the beginning of a new stage in the modern history of Azerbaijani statehood. The establishment of September 20th as the Day of State Sovereignty by President Ilham Aliyev's order dated September 19th, 2024, likewise reflects the legal and political significance of these historic events. The inclusion of this new commemorative day in the calendar symbolizes the outcome of Azerbaijan's long-standing struggle for territorial integrity and state sovereignty following the restoration of the state independence in 1991. The victory achieved in the 44-day Patriotic War and the anti-terror measures carried out in September 2023 ensured the full restoration of Azerbaijan's territorial integrity and state sovereignty. September 20th has become a symbol of this historic process that will remain in the nation's collective memory.
2: One voice of the three colors. International Radio 85.